Jack, you're going to be my girl on Indy 103.3, alternative of the 90s and 2000s. Stevens, we're getting closer and closer to like full festival season here in the summer. We got one right past the beginning of June. It's the Railbird Music Festival in Lexington, Kentucky. 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It's Third Eye Blind.

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Steve, there was a survey that talked about how many hours in the day we need, how many hour days we want. And the average person said they'd want 17 extra hours per week to devote to just having fun, which is about 2.4 more hours per day. You know, if it's a hypothetical survey, why don't you just say you want it all? I never want to work again. I just want to have fun all the time.

Cindy 103.3, alternative from the 90s and 2000s. I'm Steve. Killers taking a little breather, but Brandon Flowers is not. Brandon Flowers is going to be touring solo and perhaps releasing a solo album. And touring is big. I don't know if it's a tour has been announced at all, but he's definitely popping up on some festivals, including Austin City Limits recently. Killers, Mr. Brightside.

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Steve, and we are 1 week away from Carve Day, Miller Lite Carve Day. We got your chance to go check it out yourself with the Talkback, 8:40, 12:40, and 3:40 tomorrow and the next day. 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

All American Rejects, Dirty Little Secret on Indie 103.3, alternative from the 90s and 2000s, and a brand new album from All American Rejects just dropped at midnight today, called Sandbox. New album on the way next month from Sublime and called Until the Sun Explodes. 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

Linkin Park, One Step Closer on Indie 103.3, alternative in the 90s and 2000s. Those guys are previous collectors of Grammys. I was just seeing that the 2027 Grammys have already been announced. They're going to be through February 7th in Los Angeles, if you want to mark that on your calendars. 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

3 days grace, never too late on Indie 103.3, alternative from the 90s and 2000s, and a test in patience, man, as those guys announced their show almost a year in advance. So here it is, middle of May. Here I am talking about that show, November 3rd, Cambridge Fieldhouse. 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

Evanescence, My Immortal on Indy 103.3, alternative from the 90s and 2000s. I'm Steve. You know, it makes total sense to talk about this once again, because once again, we still have tickets to win your way into that show coming through July 9th. Going to be at the Ruoff. Hit us up at Indy1033.com while they last.

The Chili Peppers on Indie 103.3, alternative in the 90s and 2000s. Steve, Chris Novoselic of Nirvana, he's going to host a Q&A with Kim Thayil of Soundgarden. Thayil has a new memoir coming out called Screaming Life into the Super Unknown with Soundgarden and Beyond. So Kim Thayil going to be hanging out with Chris Novoselic of Nirvana talking about that book. Here's Nirvana with the Lithium.

0: Zindy 103.3, alternative from the 90s and 2000s. I'm Steve, and we are 1 week away from race day, or carb day at least. Carb day, right before the Indy 500. Got your chance to get into that with the two-hour practice session. We got the Weenie 500 part of that, and of course, Switchfoot and Counting Crows. 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

Eminem, Nindy 103.3, alternative in the 90s and 2000s. I'm Steve, rolling into the 10 o'clock hours of Fallout Boy. 9 days on the way in Linkin Park as well. It's Incubus right now. 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

Paul Appleby, thanks for the memories on 81.03.3, alternative from the 90s and 2000s. Steve, we are, you know, we got Switchfoot coming next week, part of their, part of the Indy 500, going to be part of Carb Day. Switchfoot's coming back to the Egyptian Room in Indianapolis later this year. We got a post up on our social medias at Indy 1033 FMs where you're going to find that. You'll see what to do. It's Indy 103.3. 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

Alice in Chains, Man in the Box on Indie 103.3, alternative from the 90s and 2000s. Steve, we got some Shinedown on the way. They're going to be releasing a new album later this year. Muse will also be releasing a new album next month. Here's Muse with Madness.

Shinedown Second Chance on 91.3.3. Alternative from the 90s and 2000s. And 8 is the number for them. Naming the new album on the way. It'll be their 8th album. Cranberries are going to be releasing something this month as well, here on the 22nd, the Friday of Memorial Day weekend. It's going to be the 33rd anniversary of their debut album, and it'll be a deluxe edition of that with a whole lot of extras. It's Cranberries with Zombie.

Green Day, Holiday, and Indie 103.3, alternative from the 90s and 2000s. I'm Steve. No Paramore this year, but a lot of Hayley Williams has a new album out, touring on her own. It's something she wanted to do previously back in 2020. But, you know, you might have noticed things got in the way of live music in 2020. It's Paramore, Misery Business.

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Linkin Park with Crawling on Indy 103.3. It's alternative from the 90s and 2000s. I'm Steve, bringing in the last half hour of Friday with Blink-182 and Nirvana coming up. Radiohead right now with Creep.

Blink 182. I Miss You on 91.3.3. Alternative from the 90s and 2000s. I'm Steve. I saw Chris Novoselic popping up in a headline. Chris Novoselic of Nirvana actually going to be hanging out with Kim Thayil of Soundgarden for an introduction to Kim Thayil's new memoir. So when they release that book, there's going to be a Q&A with Kim Thayil and Chris Novoselic of Nirvana, both Seattleites. That's what you say. It's Nirvana, Heart-Shaped Box.

Zendy 103.3, alternative from the 90s and 2000s. I'm Steve. I'm checking out for tonight and for the weekend. Have a great rest of yours. Leaving you with some Mumford & Sons. I will wait. 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

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My name's Thor. The Strokes are coming to the Ruoff Music Center on July 15th. 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

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My name's Thor. The Strokes are coming to the Ruoff Music Center on July 15th. 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

It's the new Indy 103.3. Well, the mall comeback has a funny little problem attached to it. I'm Jason for the radio. Teens are showing up again, which mall owners love, right up until the food court turns into a WWE pre-show. Yeah, you want them buying shoes at Keystone, not sprinting past Auntie Anne's like it's carb day on Georgetown Road. Capitalism is complicated.

New Indy 103.3. Well, this woman walked out of divorce court with the real prize. I'm Jason from the radio. Not the house, not the car. Her ex's Netflix password. Yeah, Newsweek says it was written into the settlement, and she keeps it forever. Yeah, that's the kind of victory you'd have to take through Castleton with a soft pretzel and no regrets.

It's a new Indy 103.3. Well, this is why you never make financial decisions while cooked in a dorm room. I'm Jason from the radio. A guy was locked out of a Bitcoin wallet worth almost 400 grand for over a decade because he forgot the password after getting high in college. But then AI helped him crack it. Yeah, somewhere near Butler, a guy just opened an old laptop like it's a treasure chest.

103.3. Well, the free money ferret is off for the weekend, probably floating in a gravy boat wearing tiny sunglasses and ignoring all his responsibilities. I'm Jason for the radio, but Monday, that furry little finance goblin is back with 9 chances to win $1,000. So be listening when our weirdest employee returns to payroll.

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3: You went to JCPenney to find those summer fashion staples, like shorts and tees from A&A in St. John's Bay. 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

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Well, the free money ferret is resting this weekend, which I assume means lying in a doll bed and demanding peeled grapes from nobody in particular. I'm Jason from the radio, but Monday he was back with 9 chances to win $1,000. So keep it here when that tiny whiskered stimulus package wakes up from his nap.

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Well, Lexington is calling, and it smells like bourbon, sunscreen, and people pretending they packed enough phone chargers. I'm Jason from the radio. Railbird Music Festival is June 6th and 7th, and we've got free passes for you right now at Indy1033.com.

It's a new Indy 103.3. Well, high-speed buses sound like something a city invents after everyone gives up on normal traffic. I'm Jason from the radio. California is looking at buses that could hit 140 miles an hour on freeways. Now, meanwhile, in Indy, one orange barrel on 69 could ruin your entire personality. Yeah, let's master potholes first, then launch the rocket bus.

103.3. Well, this sounds less like a crime story, more like a rejected Beavis and Butthead episode. I'm Jason for the radio. Three guys in Oklahoma got arrested after stealing bongs from a gas station. Yeah, they were 18 or 19, all had really long hair, and police say they did not have much of a plan. And shocking, nothing says mastermind like robbing a gas station for glassware.

103.3. Well, a new poll says that rock music is still cool, which feels like the only ranking to matter. So I'm Jason for the radio. Americans also picked science, outer space, books, and avocados. So if you're reading at Eagle Creek, listening to guitars, eating guac, and thinking about Mars, congratulations. You are dangerously cool.

It's a new Indy 103.3. Well, right now, the Free Money Ferret is on weekend mode, probably at a spa made entirely of bottle caps and shredded newspaper. I'm Jason for the radio, but Monday, he's coming scampering back with 9 chances for you to win $1,000. Make sure you listen when our little chaos noodle returns from vacation.

0: It's a new Indy 103.3. Well, prom photos have officially jumped the shark and then landed in a helicopter. I'm Jason from the radio. An Illinois park official allegedly authorized a chopper to land at a public park with kids nearby so that her daughter could get prom pictures. I mean, that is a lot. Most of us had to settle for a backyard, bad lighting, and one dad yelling, "Stand by the tree!"
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It is a new Indy 103.3. Well, apparently teens have rediscovered the mall, like Gen X did not already invent loitering near a fountain. I'm Jason for the radio. Malls are making a comeback because kids are hanging out there again. But now some malls are banning them from causing havoc. Yeah, somewhere in Indy, a security guard at Circle Center just whispered, "I have trained for this my whole life." This is

It's a new Indie 103.3. Well, a divorce settlement just became the most relatable document in America. I'm Jason from the radio. A woman asked for her ex's Netflix password, got it in writing, and now has access indefinitely. Yeah, that's beautiful. Because after a long day on Keystone Ave, nobody wants closure. They want season 3 to load.

It is a new Indy 103.3. Well, the Free Money Ferret has clocked down for the weekend and is reportedly somewhere in a silk robe the size of a napkin. I'm Jason from the radio. But Monday, he's back with 9 chances to win $1,000. So be here when our little tiny furry lottery prince rolls back into town.

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Well, this is not just a concert. 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I'm Jason from the radio. 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

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Well, AI finally did something useful besides making everybody's LinkedIn post sound weird. I'm Jason from the radio. A guy forgot the password to a Bitcoin wallet worth nearly $400,000 after getting high in college. And then he spent more than 10 years locked out.

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Well, music festival math is simple. Good lineup, good bourbon, short road trip, better story. I'm Jason for the radio. 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

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Well, the free money faggot is taking the weekend off, probably face down in a thimble of lemonade after a long weekend of being richer than everybody. I'm Jason for the radio, but Monday he returns with 9 chances for you to win $1,000. So let's hit up with that little cash squirrel with an eyeliner. Comes back.

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Well, this may be the least surprising police report ever written. I'm Jason for the radio. Three 18 and 19-year-old guys with really long hair were arrested in Oklahoma after stealing bongs from a gas station. Officers said they did not have much of a plan. Honestly, the plan probably ended after, dude, gas station.

It's a new Indy 103.3. Well, the mall is cool again, and nobody is more upset about that than the mall. I'm Jason from The Radio. Teens are helping bring malls back, but owners say too many are showing up, not spending money, and acting bigger, old man, at the food court. Which is bold, because in Indy, half of us only went to the mall to walk around and judge sneaker prices anyway.

It's a new Indy 103.3. Will somebody get this woman a medal and maybe a better profile name? I'm Jason from the radio. She got divorced and made sure that her ex's Netflix password was a part of the settlement forever. That's cold, smart, and somehow more useful than half the stuff people fight over in a breakup.

It's a new Indy 103.3. Well, the Free Money Ferret is resting this weekend, which sounds fair because carrying the hopes and dreams of Indianapolis on that tiny spine has to be exhausting. I'm Jason for the radio, but Monday, he is back with 9 chances to win $1,000. So make sure you're listening when our furry little economic rescue plan returns.

It's the new 103.3. You know, some parents are a dilemma. This one apparently went full Top Gun. I'm Jason from the radio. A city in Illinois filed a lawsuit after a park executive director approved a helicopter landing in a public park for her daughter's prom photos while children were playing nearby. In indie terms, that's like landing one at Holiday Park because your kids wanted vibes.

Well, good news, everybody. Being cool now sounds like a high school science teacher's dream weekend. I'm Jason for the Radio Pulse as a science, outer space, reading books, rock music, and avocados. All made the cool list. Now, somewhere in Fountain Square, a guy with a tote bag just got way too powerful.

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1: 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All I Did Was Dream of You.

Hello, good afternoon. It's Mel Taylor. And well, I'm just going to hang out today. We'll be like your soundtrack for the weekend. I'll let you know what's coming up here in just a few minutes. Take some requests too. It's Cindy 103.3.

Man, I've not played that song in forever. If you want to hear something today, you can find me on social at DJ Mel Taylor. Or if you listen on the iHeartRadio app, you can always use that. It's easy. Have that handy, though, the app, because coming up before the end of the hour, right around 3:40-ish, I've got Miller Lite's Carb Day tickets up for grabs. Tomorrow we're doing them, too, before we wrap up the weekend. 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

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You know, I think about Oasis and Guns N' Roses and Crew and so many big ones. And then I also think of Yellow Card because they had called it quits for a bit and now they're officially back.

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Doesn't that feel good? They're just going to keep it going. But sometimes when I think about Disturbed, Down With The Sickness, it's 26 years old. It's so crazy to think. This is a request, though, for Brent. He's working. Thanks so much for listening on the job and whatever you got going on today. 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

All right, we've got your last opportunities to win these Miller Lite Carb Day tickets. And I have a pair right now. But tomorrow, you also will have a chance at 8:40 a.m., 12:40, and at 3:40. 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

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It's High Hopes on Indy 103.3, and I'm really sorry if I get this song

up here in a few minutes. We'll take a look at your national calendar. And let me tell you, today there are some really fun things to get after. One of my favorites, actually. It's Corn Freak on a Leash, and we will get a new vintage album from them sometime this year. It's Indie 103.3.

16th of May, and there are so many things to celebrate. It's National Piercing Day, National Love a Tree Day, Do Something Good for Your Neighbor Day, which I love. It's National Classic Movie Day, Armed Forces Day, National Barbecue Day, and National Mimosa Day. One of my ultimate favorites.

Kravitz, you know, he is the villain in the new 007 video game that comes out on the 27th of this month. I mean, it's full-on story. Like, I'm interested. I don't really play those kind of games, but I might have to try and figure it out. 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
2: 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But our environment matters too, especially the air we breathe every day at home. 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

heart-shaped box from Nirvana. There are a lot of stories about exactly what it means. The big one that I've read is that Courtney Love had a heart-shaped box, so she would keep love letters in from other people other than Kurt Cobain. Billy Corgan? I don't know. Rumor has it. 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

I feel like every day you need like an orgasm song for you. One that's going to make you have a better day. 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Makes a day better. I don't know. For me, a lot of times it's Foo Fighters. I just saw them last weekend. Ridiculous. So good. Something about that Dave Grohl. It's my hero on Indy 103.3.

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She's got you. She'll just turn us on. It's Linkin Park. It's Breaking the Habit.

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Jessica, she's out delivering food today. Wanted to hear the gorillas. And you know what? Tip your drivers. If they're bringing you food, bringing you some stuff. These days you can get everything delivered to your house. 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

like, I don't know, 199 days or so away from December 1st. Oh, maybe that does sound like it's super soon. I usually say that just because it sounds like it's far away, but not that much. We're already almost to June, which is pretty wild. 1 week away from Memorial Day weekend. 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

The 2026 NFL schedule dropped on Thursday, and season opener is on September 9th. It's a Wednesday. Seattle Seahawks will host the New England Patriots. I mean, every day's a football day these days, I feel like. Colts schedule dropped, and they've got an international game, actually, in London during week 4 against the Washington Commanders. There's a bunch of international games this year. Indy, 103.3.

Do you have fun? They did this giant survey in America and found that average person says that they want an extra 17 hours a week to devote to having fun. It could be watching TV, hanging out with friends, you know, taking a walk, I don't know, going to the lake. It could be anything. You just don't have enough time in the day. It's Indy 103.3. I'll raise my hand.

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Chili Peppers have been around since the early 80s, so a very long time. And Flea from the Chili Peppers was just asked, you know, what's one song that defines the Red Hot Chili Peppers? He chose Give It Away, which I would not argue with Flea, but I think it's a good one. It's Indie 103.3 Alternative from the 90s and 2000s.

So pretty cool for Weezer. Their iconic 1994 self-titled album, or also known as the Blue Album, was just inducted into the Library of Congress National Recording Registry. This honor preserves the record as a, quote, audio treasure worthy of preservation for all time. I mean, that's pretty cool. They only chose 25 songs, so congrats. 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

you are only a week away from Memorial Day weekend. They say about 45 million Americans will be traveling 50 plus miles. So that's a lot of people on the road, a lot of people flying. Be sure to pack your patience, as they say. It's 3 Days Grace on Indy 103.3. It'll mark the beginning of summer already.

so jealous. One of my besties is going this next week to Vegas to go see No Doubt. 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They're seeing them twice at the Sphere. I'm like, jealousy once times two. My gosh. It's Indie 103.3. I'm sure it's pretty awesome. So

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But, I mean, those rock and alternative rumors usually tend to be true. 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

So Pearl Jam, they have announced their first show since Matt Cameron left the band. I mean, he was in the band for 2 decades, but they haven't said who's going to join the band just yet, but they're going to do the Ohana Music Festival. That, of course, is Eddie Vedder's big one. We'll just have to wait and see, I guess. It's in the 103.3.